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94 WJTT. You already know you rocking it out with your girl. It's Mika in your speaker. And we're getting into this 8 o'clock hour with that new heat for them streets, baby. I'm finna turn you up. So look, make sure you go ahead and get

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5: I have offered Damon literally like 7 movies. 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It's too small. 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It's too dark. 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
2: You worked in a lot of those movies. 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
4: 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Damon is a breed of his own. 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Farnell.
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9: Early showers and thunderstorms tonight, warm and humid, lows only dropping to the mid-70s with light and variable winds. Mostly sunny and hot for Tuesday, highs in the low 90s, heat index values in the triple digits, could be some isolated thunderstorms toward evening, and then more chances of rain and thunder Tuesday night, lows in the mid to high 70s.
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0: Minutes away from 9 o'clock, and you know it's a wrap in this hour. 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
1: Yeah.

0: adapt. You can put me any place on the map, cause I'm him. Never chase bread, chase the vision. Make your word when you see it be the business. No cap, God am a witness. Success feel better, independent. 9-11 at the Valley Adelinic. Big Master P vibe, no limit. Ballin' hard on another hemisphere. Somebody tell them people Mr. Hem is here.
1: Whoa, whoa, whoa, whoa, whoa, whoa.
0: Mr. Hem is here.
1: Whoa, whoa, whoa, whoa, whoa, whoa.
0: Mr. Hem.

0: WJTT. 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
2: Early showers and thunderstorms tonight, warm and humid, lows only dropping to the mid-70s with light and variable winds. Mostly sunny and hot for Tuesday, highs in the low 90s, heat index values in the triple digits, could be some isolated thunderstorms toward evening, and then more chances of rain and thunder Tuesday night, lows in the mid to high 70s.
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It's your girl Napira, the Nubian Goddess, on this Monday night. 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

0: 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We are winding down, relaxing from this Monday night with your favorite R&B jam, so let's get into it. 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
2: Early showers and thunderstorms tonight, warm and humid, lows only dropping to the mid-70s with light and variable winds. Mostly sunny and hot for Tuesday, highs in the low 90s, heat index values in the triple digits, could be some isolated thunderstorms toward evening, and then more chances of rain and thunder Tuesday night, lows in the mid to high 70s.
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0: up, Chattanooga? 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

0: 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You're hanging out with your girl, Napira, the Nubian Goddess. 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

We are getting into the last hour of the night right here inside the Guay Storm. You're hanging out with your girl, Napira, the Nubian Goddess, and we are in the 11 o'clock hour. 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
2: Early showers and thunderstorms tonight, warm and humid, lows only dropping to the mid-70s with light and variable winds. Mostly sunny and hot for Tuesday, highs in the low 90s, heat index values in the triple digits, could be some isolated thunderstorms toward evening, and then more chances of rain and thunder Tuesday night, lows in the mid to high 70s.
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0: We're winding down to your favorite R&B jams on this Monday night. Hanging out with your girl Napira, the Nubian goddess, inside the quiet storm. 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

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Somebody tell them people, Mr. Hemisphere.

0: Cardi B the one. Welcome to the one and only Tommy Davidson. Yeah.
1: I made it. I'm next to Young
0: Jock. Marlon Wayne just recently.
1: That was funny.
0: You know, went in on Damon.
2: I have offered Damon literally like 7 movies. We asked him to be in Don't Be a Menace.
3: Okay.
2: It's too small. We asked him to be in Scary Movie. It's too dark. I asked him to be in Scary Movie 6. He goes, my character dies. I don't want to do it.
0: He worked in a lot of those movies. Yeah. Did you see that actual post?
1: Yeah. Damon is a breed of his own. Damon came and did the show. Farnell.
0: Oh.
1: Damon did sketches with Martin on the show.
0: Right.
1: He didn't do that, but he did that because he knew we'd globetrotter.
4: 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Good morning, good morning, good morning, good people. Keep it locked right here.
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1: God, it's bad, no shit bad, no shit Barbie dolls. 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

Let's get the party started. 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
1: Yeah. Ice.

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Funny thing about your problems, they ain't mine. Staying up through the late night. 20 seconds to game time. Getting religious with it. Time crossing these state lines. 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

grapevine. Funny thing about your problems, they ain't mine. 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Getting religious with it, high across any state lines. Working hard through the late nights.

shower with traffic jam mixed down. Hold on, at 5, we on the Shyway. 3 till 7, it's your best ride home. It's the traffic jam. At 7, we get Liddy in the

0: It's a new year, but it's the same midday show with me, Ash Nicole, hanging out with you Monday through Friday through 10 a.m. to 3 p.m. Make sure you come and hang out with me. I got you what's going on in entertainment news. And, you know, at 2 o'clock every day, I'm asking the city some questions that need some answers right here on Fallon.
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0: I'm trying to give a warm welcome to the one and only Tommy Davidson. Yeah.
1: I'm
0: next to
1: Young
0: Jock. Marlon Wayne just recently.
1: That was funny.
0: You know, went in on Damon.
2: I have offered Damon literally like 7 movies. We asked him to be in Don't Be a Menace. Okay. It's too small. We asked him to be in Scary Movie. It's too dark. I asked him to be in Scary Movie 6. He goes, my character dies. I don't want to do it.
0: He worked in a lot of those movies. Did you see that actual post?
1: Yeah. Damon is a breed of his own. Damon came and did the show. Farnell.
0: Oh.
1: Damon did sketches with Martin on the show.
0: Right.
1: He didn't do that, but he did that because he knew we'd globetrot.
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0: Chattanooga, what it do, baby? 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
6: And the award goes to, for the most hated commercial of all time, Top Dog Law. Do you have anything you would like to say for yourself? I do. What, you trying to be funny? You trying to hurt our feelings? You can keep your award. Well won it. Well needed.

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1: What's up, Chattanooga? 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

0: 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I got you what's going on in entertainment news. 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
1: I made it. I'm
0: next
1: to Young
0: Jock. Marlon Wayne just recently went in on Damon.
2: I have offered Damon literally like 7 movies. We asked him to be in Don't Be a Menace. Okay. It's too small. We asked him to be in Scary Movie. It's too dark. I asked him to be in Scary Movie 6. He goes,

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1: He worked in a lot of those movies. 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Did you see that actual post?
2: Yeah. Damon is a breed of his own. Damon came and did the show. Farnell.
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1: 70 degrees under clear skies. Taking a first look at traffic this morning. Only thing of interest happening, disabled vehicle, Jersey Pike and Highway 58. Otherwise, everything's flowing smoothly. 75 north and south coming into town. Looking good, 24 in the ridge cut and on through the city. And everything's moving well on Highways 27 and 153. In the Tennessee American Water Traffic Center, I'm Gary Poole.
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0: Tuesday, hey, you know what the Tuesday mean? Hey, man, that means double for your troubles on this day right here, man. Make today count, you know what I'm saying? It's the first day of the rest of your life, all right? How about that right there? We got a lot to talk about. Good morning, Miss Shanika. Good morning, Shawty. We got to talk about these developing stories overnight.
1: 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Discovery, is in limbo for a few weeks.
2: We're putting up $100,000 for anybody that'll come forward. We just want the truth, that's all.
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0: We're going to have a good time today. Are you smarter than Young Jock? Love Doc Jock and Date Dilemma. We all got something in store for you. You got some money on the line, and we can help you out just, you know, with your life. Miss Shanika, what you got coming up?
4: Well, I got some word on the streets news that you don't want to miss.
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6: No cap, I'm really hip-hop's Britney Spears. Like you know I got all the tea on these celebrities. Like, I know who and what's doing what and all that shit. But guess what? Nobody reports about it. You want to know why? Because nobody gives a
7: God is really showing out. Like, it's so loud on the creek.
4: What up, Shawty?
8: You know what it is, man. It's what's going on every day. It's crazy, and it's coming up.
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2: 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Good morning. It's time for the Young Jocks Daily Jumpstart. All right, y'all. I'm going to hit you with one. Hopefully, you receive it well. Hey, look here. You can't be scared to start small. Even the skyscrapers we flex in today started off as dirt somebody believed in. A mere thought. You know what I'm saying? All I tell you is no thought is too big. If you could think it, it can happen in this lifetime, all right? That's Young Jocks Daily Jumpstart. Shout out to y'all coming up next with the Craze Report. You don't want to miss that. Keep it locked. Young Jock in the streets morning. Take a look.
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7: Starting off your Tuesday morning with clear skies, 75 degrees, and not a whole lot happening out on the roadways. Matter of fact, no incidents or accidents affecting traffic at the moment. And checking out the interstates and highways, everything is looking good. 75 north and south coming into town. Moving well, 24 both in the ridge cut and on through the city. We are not seeing any issues at the moment on either highways 27 or 153. In the Tennessee American Water Traffic Center, I'm Gary Poole.
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1: Good morning. Drew Taylor here with Young Jock and the Streets Morning Takeover. We have so much to get into in this hour. Court ruling freezes Paramount Warner Brothers merger for now.
2: Paramount's pending takeover of CNN's parent company Warner Bros. Discovery is in limbo for a few weeks, and a federal judge will decide what happens next. You might recall that Paramount prevailed in the bidding war for WBD last February. And ever since then, Paramount's been accumulating all of the regulatory approvals it needs all around the world. But last week, 12 Democratic state attorneys general stood in the way. Those attorneys general filed a lawsuit blocking the deal, charging that the merger would violate antitrust laws. These attorneys general say that the deal would harm Hollywood and ultimately hurt consumers.
1: There's inclement weather.
3: Damaging storms could erupt across parts of the Northeast Tuesday, threatening millions with high winds, large hail, and possible tornadoes. The greatest concern stretches from the Ohio Valley into the Mid-Atlantic and Northeast, including major population centers from Washington, D.C. to Philadelphia and southern parts of New York. As a cold front sweeps through the region, storms could organize into fast-moving clusters capable of producing widespread wind damage during the afternoon and evening hours.
1: And Cardi B says she's the Black Britney Spears.
4: No cap, I'm really hip-hop's Britney Spears.
1: Find out why in this hour. Don't go too far. Young Jock and the Streets Morning Takeover.

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3: Kid, run it down is what we about to do, y'all, man. Uh-huh. We gotta run down this DoorDash worker, because the DoorDash worker has been fired after being seen on the Ring before placing the food down in front of the door, putting their hands inside their pants.
0: No.
3: Yes, brother. Oh, take a listen.
4: I ordered my DoorDash, and when it arrived, I was watching it on my camera, and I seen the person who delivered it reach like inside of their pants and itch or something for a little while, and then they used the same hand to like set my food down and then proceeded to take a picture and leave.
3: Yeah, she reached right down in them pants and put it right in their bag.
0: What's she putting in the bag?
3: Juicy crab. And that's crazy. And you know I know crazy because I'm crazy. And crazy knows crazy. That's y'all know what my name is with the Crazy Report. Follow me on all social platforms. That's y'all to the comedian. Hi.
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7: Clear skies, 75 degrees, and everything's still looking really good for your early morning commute. No incidents or accidents affecting traffic at the moment. Checking out the TDOT SmartWay cameras, we are not seeing any issues. 75 north or south coming into town. It's a speed limit ride, 24 in the ridge cut and on through the city. And everything's flowing smoothly on both highways 27 and 153. In the Tennessee American Water Traffic Center, I'm Gary Poole.
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0: Country Wayne. What it is, I'm just kicking it with your favorite cousin, Jock. Gotta stay tapped in to number one morning show. Young Jock in the Streets Morning Takeover.
1: That's right. Young Jock in the Streets Morning Takeover. Miss Shanika right here. And we are talking this morning about Saucy Santana as he talks about his new single, Glad on the Creek.
2: God is really showing out. Like, it's so loud on the creek. I gotta give y'all an update. So yesterday we was only in hip hop and rap, right? We was number 99 in hip hop and rap. Today we are number 58 in hip hop and rap. Now hip hop and rap is one thing, but to be in all genres is another thing. In all genres, I'm 119. I'm number 5 trending on YouTube. Yesterday we was like number 10 or something. Like, we up.
1: All right. Okay. It's going on. You go, girl. Okay. but congratulations. Saucy and Carisha definitely out here doing their thing, making this summer hot, because it ain't too many that's doing it right now. Okay. But definitely keep it locked, because I got some word on the streets news coming your way that you definitely don't want to miss. Now, Cardi B is speaking out after new romance rumors. Also, singer David heads back to court in the murder trial. A$AP Rocky and Rihanna have teamed up in a new collab, and Fetty Wap has taken a major step in his life. And all of that is coming up in less than 10.
3: Yeah, it's Young Jock in the Streets Morning and Takeover. It's time to get into sports in the streets with DJ Swin.
4: All right, good morning, guys. 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
5: Firing a man during his show that he's helped bring an Emmy Award is wild.
4: That's right. We cannot expect Ryan Clark to tell us when LeBron James is making his decision on what team he will be playing for in the next upcoming NBA season.
6: We're on week 4 now, I believe, and everyone in the NBA is waiting on LeBron's decision, his choice now. And I spoke to Rich Paul, his longtime agent, this morning, and Rich Paul made it clear to me that the choice is LeBron James's right now.
4: I'm throwing this at you real quick. FIFA reported to announce $15 billion in revenue from the 2026 FIFA World Cup. Congratulations to Spain topping Argentina. We're gearing up for NCAA football, ladies and gentlemen. But check this out. The SEC could break away from the NCAA.
7: So they're real. People have talked about that. They've opined about the frustrations that bring them to the point of saying we should look at something significantly different. I do not believe that is a leverage point. I think that's just honest communication.
4: Wow. Let's wrap things up with Major League Baseball. Yesterday at Truist Park, the Atlanta Braves defeated the San Diego Padres 3-2, while the Detroit Tigers take it to 10 innings, defeating the Chicago Cubs 8-6. That's sports from the streets. I'm DJ Swin. Go Dawgs.
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2: Clear skies, 75 degrees, and everything's still looking really good for your early morning commute. No incidents or accidents affecting traffic at the moment. Checking out the TDOT SmartWay cameras, we are not seeing any issues. 75 north or south coming into town. It's a speed limit ride, 24 in the ridge cut and on through the city. And everything's flowing smoothly on both highways 27 and 153. In the Tennessee American Water Traffic Center, I'm Gary Poole.
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5: All right, let's get inside the Word on the Streets news and talk about it. Well, Cardi B is, she got a few things going on. She is commenting about this supposed date that she had went on with the Nigerian soccer player. Mm. And then she crowned herself something. Go ahead.
6: No cap. I'm really hip-hop's Britney Spears. Like you know I got all the tea on these celebrities. Like, I know who and what's doing what and all that shit. But guess what? Nobody reports about it. You want to know why? Because nobody gives a But when it comes to me, the brim, when it comes to me, I can't even piss in a mother cup.
5: But you know that. You know that. We watching your baby daddy. We watching your husband. We watching you. Because you're the hip hop Britney Spears, as you say now.
7: All right. Don't get hooked on dope.
5: Or whatever.

0: anyway, moving right along, let's talk about, Offset, real quick. Offset avoids jail time. There was an assault that happened back in March 2025 at an LA weed house dispensary, whatever you want to call it. They got into it with one of the security guards there. Now, Offset is saying that the security guard had spat on him. And that's how the altercation began. But the guy is saying that Offset didn't want to be carded. And then that's how, you know, the whole thing started with Offset crew and the security guard. Whatever the case may be, he has now been sentenced to 12 months probation in connection with this. He also has to do community service. And he must not carry a firearm. Like, he has some really stiff conditions. And he has to attend anger management. Oh, all right. So this is probably a list of things that he probably has to go to court for the rest of the year. And they're still not divorced. All right. Moving right along. Congratulations to Fetty Wap. It is being reported that he is engaged. I've seen the pictures online. He is engaged now to an Alexis, but not Scott. Another Alexis. Okay, great. Congratulations to him on that. And, y'all, it's a lot going on. So let me see what my last story is, because I sure forget. Here we go. Okay, so ASAP Rocky and Rihanna. This is like the cutest little commercial that's on the Instagram right now. For Fenty Skin, ASAP and Riri have collabed.
1: Excuse me, miss. I was wondering if I could borrow 2 minutes of your time.
2: You got 2 seconds.
1: Thank you, thank you. First up, we got the Hydrovisor. Now, this is a daily moisturizer with SPF. 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It has hyaluronic acid and niacinamide, and it's invisible on all skin tones.
2: Kinda like that.
0: I was just telling my man last night that he needs to use SPF. Black people, you need to use SPF, okay?
3: I just did for the first time today. I put something on my face.
0: You did?
3: Uh-huh. And got out there and performed it. I got in my eye and I couldn't damn see for about 5 minutes.
0: You got blinded by the SPF.
3: Yeah, it sweated off of my eye. Nobody told me that part. So I won't do that before I perform.
0: Well, maybe you need to get some that don't leak into your eyeballs.
4: SPF, sweat from performing.
0: All right. And that is the Word on the Streets news. And you guys can follow me at Miss Shanika and follow us at Streets Morning Takeover. And it's all being brought to you by Amy Witherite at 1-800-TRUCK-RECK.
3: Thank you, Miss Shanika. Now, we got to get into this, man. This is crazy right here. Al Sharpton pledged to give a reward of $50,000, and then Tyler Perry matched it at Nolan Wells' funeral. Wow. Now, huh?
4: Wow.
3: A very, very, very powerful to see something like this.
5: I want to put a reward up for $50,000 for anybody that could give the information that will lead to an arrest and a conviction in the case. I just got a text, Christine and Elma, you know that Tyler Perry said he would pay for the funeral. He must be watching. Because he said, I'm going to match you and put up $50,000 more. So we putting up $100,000 for anybody that'll come forward. We just want the truth. That's all.
3: Now, some people are, you know, a little indifferent by that gesture. They just felt like the moment was inappropriate. But, hey, I like you heard him say, maybe Tyler Perry is watching. In that moment, someone stood up. As he said, Tyler Perry already paid for the funeral.
4: Yes.
3: So for him to make that happen and then Tyler Perry step up, I'm not mad at it. But we ask him, was the moment appropriate or inappropriate considering this was Nolan Wells' funeral? Call us up, 1-844-986-4562. Can't wait to hear from you. Young Jock in the Streets Morning Takeover.

0: pledge to give a reward of $50K, and Tyler Perry matched the donation at Nolan Wells' funeral.
1: I want to put a reward up for $50,000 for anybody that could give the information that will lead to an arrest and a conviction in the case. I just got a text, Christine and Elmer, you know that Tyler Perry said he would pay for the funeral. He must be watching. Because he said, I'm going to match you and put up $50,000 more. So we putting up $100,000 for anybody that'll come forward. We just want the truth. That's all.
0: Jack in the Streets Morning Takeover. We're asking you, was this moment appropriate or inappropriate at Nolan Wells' funeral?
2: Jack, my thing is this, man. It's appropriate. And the people that say it's inappropriate, those are the ones who ain't got a dollar who gonna contribute anything to this case. So they just need to sit down and shut up and mind their business.
0: All right, so here's something that was interesting to me, and I thought that when I heard that. Now, if we were in the hood, I think you would have a lot of people very willing to speak up.
3: You think so?
0: I do. Because you have more impoverished people, more people who are like, you know what, I'll take that money. And as I said that, I went to the actual video and I read some of the comments, Ms. Shanika, and it was very interesting. That was one person that said the only people know who was at that. The only people know who was at that party and all rich shaking my head. That's not enough, unfortunately. And if they do go for it, I wouldn't give them the money. Okay, he had people saying Tyler Perry came in clutch like Tom Brady in the fourth quarter. But you also had a lot of people saying that they felt that at this moment,

0: Sharpton was clout chasing.
1: Some people are asking where the results to the independent autopsy.
0: It takes time.
1: Yeah, I mean, it does take time. So I guess, you know, we'll have that information very soon. So, I mean, they still had to bury him.
0: Yeah, it is a lot that goes into situations like this. Because like you said, it's independent.
2: Yes.
0: So this is not a quick process. Take your time. Look for everything.
2: Yes.
0: Scave and scour anything that you could possibly seek or deem as evidence. So I can understand. But we're asking our listeners this moment. Was this particular moment at the funeral, was it appropriate or inappropriate? You know, we just want to hear you chime in this morning. 1-844-986-4562. Keep it locked. 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

0: 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Every day, I listen to the best damn morning show. Gotta stay tapped into the number one morning show in the city. 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
1: Good morning. We're talking this morning. Al Sharpton pledged to give a reward of $50,000, and Tyler Perry matched the donation at Nolan Wells' funeral.
2: I want to put a reward up for $50,000 for anybody that could give the information that will lead to an arrest and a conviction in the case. I just got a text, Christine and Elmer, you know that Tyler Perry said he would pay for the funeral. He must be watching, because he said, I'm gonna match you and put up $50,000 more. So we putting up $100,000 for anybody that'll come forward. We just want the truth, that's all. I want to put a reward up for $50,000 for anybody that could give the information that will lead to an arrest and a conviction in the case.
1: Good morning. We're asking, was this moment appropriate or inappropriate at Nolan Wells' funeral?
3: Yes, it was very appropriate. It was very, very appropriate. With everything we didn't have going on, we have no solved murders for Emmett Till. I mean, we are still grieving from that. And as a parent, we want answers. We want answers. It's not right. It was the perfect opportunity. Hopefully somebody come forward. $100,000 on the line. Somebody gonna say something.
1: Was this moment appropriate or inappropriate?
4: Good morning, Doc.
1: Good morning.
4: It was very inappropriate, bro. You know, you talk back in the day, you know, there was a time and place for everything. And I don't think at the funeral, you know what I'm saying, you should be put reward money up. Because at the end of the day, the people at the funeral are probably closest to this young man, family and friends. And they don't know no more than they already, you know what I'm saying?
1: Well, he's not.
4: Al Sharpton knows.
1: I don't think he's necessarily addressing. I mean, he could be addressing people in the audience. Because you never know.
4: No. What I'm saying over there is the people that at the funeral is closest to this young man, they want to know what really happened. So you're doing an independent investigation, like you just said. It takes a minute. But I don't think that funeral was the appropriate place.
1: I think it was the perfect place. You get tired of going through these moments. You get tired of these protests and marches. So you know what? Hey, man, we're going to put some money on the line. Let's see if they're going to make somebody come up to the table and talk. The problem is you're in a community with all these rich white kids whose families, are generations in their communities probably or whatever. They all rich. $100,000 ain't enough. $100,000. If you just sit now, don't get me wrong. It's the perfect approach. A start anyway.
0: Oh, don't worry. We got more. Plenty more.
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4: 74 degrees under partly sunny skies. Keep your eyes peeled for disabled vehicle. 27 southbound, the off-ramp onto Signal Mountain Road. We're also starting to see some congestion. 153 southbound there alongside Northgate Mall and M. Nicola Highway at DuPont Parkway. Otherwise, not too bad. Still moving well. 75 north and south coming into town. And we're not seeing any issues at the moment. 24 in the Ridge Cut or on through the city. In the Tennessee American Water Traffic Center, I'm Gary Poole.
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6: I'm News 12's Jeff Chaffin for Power 94 with the forecast from around our place here in the Tennessee Valley. Mainly sunny, hazy, hot, and humid. Highs will be back into the mid-90s with a heat index level 103 to 105. Looks like tomorrow a slightly better chance of showers with a few more clouds and highs in the upper 80s. 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
1: Young Jock and the Streets Morning Takeover. If you got a dilemma, they got a dilemma, which means we got a dilemma. It's The Date Dilemma. Who's on the line this morning?
2: Hey, good morning. This is Raquel.
1: Hey, good morning, Raquel. How can we help you this morning?
2: I've been dating my son's football coach. My son is 12 years old, and it's been a secret so far. But I recently found out in one of the group chats we have in the mom's group that he has been soliciting sexual favors from the other parents. Yes, you heard me right. Sexual favors in order to have their children get more playtime. Yes, that's not even the tea.
1: I'm sorry, I didn't mean to laugh. I'm sorry.
2: My son don't even get played other than a few minutes here and a few minutes there. I'm trying to figure out what's really going on.
1: And what's his name? What's the coach's name?
2: Coach James.
3: So you were sleeping with this man to get your son some more playing time, too?
2: Look, I was sleeping with him because I actually liked him. But being that he's sleeping with them and he's making them promises.

0: resources to give them more playtime, he could at least put my son in the game.
1: Can I ask you a question? What is them matriculate to? What is this trickle down to? How many people?
0: It's about three of the women that he's actively sleeping with.
1: And they sons play on your son's team too?
0: Yes, exactly.
2: Wow.
0: And they getting more play time than my son. He literally put my son in the game for a few minutes at a time. And yeah.
3: Well, you might not hear.
1: Stop shouting.
0: Look, then, if that's the case, don't mess with me then. What you mess with me for?
1: Okay, so we're going to try to get Coach James on the phone. Is that what you want? Tell me, in your words, what you want done.
0: I'm trying to pull all the ladies in North Carolina on notice of what this man is doing. And, like, yeah, do not play for the North Carolina Rams because, yeah, it's not kosher over here. This coach is out here messing with everybody.
1: Coach, oh, wow. And what's his name?
0: Coach James.
1: And so you putting Coach James out here.
4: Damn.
0: Hide your wives. Hide your girlfriends.
1: Well, we're going to get Coach James on the phone. Put your phone on mute. Let's see what Coach James got to say.
3: Talking about running plays. Coach Jane gonna have jock itch.
5: Hello.
1: Hey, good morning. Is this Coach James?
5: Yeah, who am I speaking to?
1: How you doing, Coach James? Listen, you on the phone with Young Jock, Miss Shanika, and shout out Young Jock in the Streets Morning Takeover. We are a nationally syndicated morning show, and this is a segment called The Date Dilemma, Coach James. You got a few seconds to talk to me.
5: Yeah, I thought I won something. I listen to y'all all the time.
1: You did win something, Coach James. This jet to holiday because this mama who you're dating, apparently. Are you familiar with a Raquel? She said y'all are secretly dating quietly, and I know this is probably a shock to you because you sound like you don't care because you just admitted.
5: Why
1: you
5: call it radio, though?
1: I think it's some rumors going around on your name, with your team.
5: On my name?
1: On your name, with your community, basically. They're saying that.
3: They say you messing with more than one other mamas on the team and positioning players for playing time by their mamas. Yeah.
5: Man, look, all I do is coach kids. Mm-hmm. I don't know nothing about that.
4: They said you was slanging D all around the football field to the bind.
1: So you slanging defense, offensive.
5: Nah, that is not true. I don't mess with nobody but Raquel, man. These are kids, and I want these kids to play football, man. That's it.
1: Why you think these mamas coming out? Because I'm going to keep it 100 with you, bro. I think they got a little.
4: They got receipts.
1: I think they got you on the tee out, bro. They exposing you, bro. They talking about everything.
5: These women coming out because they trying to give me some for their kid to get in the game, but their kid, sorry. I don't even go for that.
3: Who
5: no,
3: kid,
5: sir.
3: Sorry? They or hers? Because she said her kid don't play them about 2 minutes.
5: Man. Her kid, all right. He all right. He might need another sport, but.
1: What that mean? He all right.
5: He not that good.
3: Oh.
4: So you saying these women lying on you? I'm trying to see what benefit they could gossip in and, you know, lying.
5: Well, because if they gossip, they trying to get me to put their kid in.
4: No. There's three mamas saying that you are currently having sex with them.
1: Three of them.
5: I am not having sex with no moms. Raquel is the only person I deal with.
3: So if we get so we click over and bring the other two moms on the line, you mean tell me they going to say you ain't messing with them?
5: No, you already said they said I was messing with her. I'm saying I didn't mess with them.
1: Well, here you get go. To tell her because she on the phone. Raquel, here you go.
5: I ain't messing with nobody else on that team.
0: When I say receipts, they have receipts that they posted in our group chat. They posted pictures that he done sent to their phone.
4: Mm. Oh.
0: Come on now. What you sending pictures for?
5: I ain't sending pictures to nobody's phone.
0: Okay, nobody how to get them then? Because it's in the group chat.
5: I don't know, but that's what picture?
0: Lies. Lies.
5: All I do is mess with you, Raquel.
0: Lies, because you're messing with them too. So you ain't messing with Labrina?
5: Labrina?
0: No. I'm talking about the one right next to me.
6: We need to catch your ass in the streets with all these damn lies you be telling. Jane, don't be doing that.
5: Labrina, you please. Don't know nobody wants you.
1: Excuse me.
6: Hi.
1: It's Labrina on the phone.
6: This is she.
1: Hey, Labrina. Good morning. Can you tell us what's going on, Labrina?
6: Well, I am another victim that Coach James is out here messing. Yes, victim. Victim. Victim. He out here just slanging his meat across anybody and everybody that'll look at it. And you doing it for the sake of these kids. These little boys just want something to go to. And you sit here taking advantage of their mama to

0: see if they play or they don't play. That ain't okay. James,
1: man,
0: he needs to be playing.
1: That ain't what's happening. Your kid just sorry, and you wanted to give me some because your kid's sorry.
2: So he ran the opposite way and got a team.
3: Listen, ain't nobody going to play with nobody because y'all been on this phone a long ass time. What's it going to be, baby girl? Raquel, we got Coach James on the phone. Coach James said he don't know what LaBrina talking about. LaBrina going in like she want to smoke. You sitting back like, well, I don't know who to believe. So what you want to do? You want to move forward?
1: Come on, Raquel, she's lying.
0: I don't know who to believe, honestly. Okay.
3: Well, I'm going to pick up this $100 or pass go. And somebody's son gonna probably be sitting on the sideline a little longer now after this phone call.
0: And he gonna be sitting on the sidelines as well.
3: Y'all figure it out. Keep it locked. Move Young Jock and the Streets Morning Takeover.
4: That was the date dilemma with Young Jock in the Streets Morning Takeover.
5: Yeah.

0: Good morning, it's Mona Scott Young, and every day we listen to the best damn morning show. Gotta stay tapped into the number one morning show in the city. It's Young Jock and the Streets Morning Takeover.
1: That's right, good morning, and thank you for joining us. This you know what, things get a little crazy around here from time to time, Ms. Shanika. You would agree, right?
2: Yeah.
1: Now, this is really interesting to me. All right, so Raquel is calling because she has been secretly dating her son's football coach, Mr. Coach Big Daddy James. Now, Coach James is, you know, he is what he is. Now, she recently found out in the mom's group chat that he has been soliciting sexual favors to the moms to give their

0: son playing time while her son barely gets in. Now, when we got Coach James on the phone, he denies talking to anyone other than Raquel and is adamant that the moms are lying on him. Now, the entire phone conversation, Raquel was sitting next to Labrina. Labrina got on the phone and says James is slanging meat all over the streets. Raquel don't know who to believe. You know what I'm saying? They want to work it out. I don't know. I don't know. I'm going to stay out of this because, you know, position like that, you can't put them kids in. Ain't that right, Michelle Nigga?
1: Man, stop. No. I mean, I know I ain't got no kids, nothing like that. You know what I'm saying?
0: But no, but I'm saying,
1: I wouldn't put my kid in that position.
0: Yeah, I'm just saying, you know, as a woman, just as an adult, as a person, you already could see the play. Like, that don't seem like something you should do.
1: Yeah, but I mean, it's a lot of little desperados out there. And they just want some attention. And yep. And unfortunately, it be more about them and their ego than, you know, the children.
0: It gets interesting around here. Well, hey, man, we got more coming up, man. So much more coming up. Shout out. You got a secret you're going to talk about today, man.
2: Oh, yes. I'm finna let the cat out the bag.
0: Oh, man. Keep that cat in that bag. Keep it locked. Young Jock in the streets. You want to take over?
3: Oh, don't worry, we got more. Plenty more.
4: Yes.
3: For Young Jock in the Streets Morning Takeover.
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8: 75 degrees under mostly sunny skies. Authorities responding to an accident 24 eastbound there before Rossville Boulevard. Also seeing congestion building in the usual places. East Brainerd Road approaching 75. Amicola Highway at DuPont Parkway and some heavy traffic. Hickson Pike and 153 southbound there alongside Northgate Mall. Good news? It's still looking good, 75 north and south coming into town. In the Tennessee American Water Traffic Center, I'm Gary Poole.
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9: She is commenting about this supposed date that she had went on with the Nigerian soccer player. Mm. And then she crowned herself something. Go ahead.
10: No cap. I'm really hip-hop's Britney Spears. Like you know I got all the tea on these celebrities. Like, I know who and what's doing what and all that shit. But guess what? Nobody reports about it. You want to know why? Because nobody gives a fuck. But when it comes to me, the brim, when it comes to me, I can't even piss in a mother cup.
9: But you know that. You know that. We watching your baby daddy. We watching your husband. We watching you because you're the hip hop Britney Spears, as you say now.
11: All right. Don't get hooked on dope.
9: Or whatever. Anyway. Moving right along, let's talk about, Offset, real quick. Offset avoids jail time. There was an assault that happened back in March 2025 at an LA weed house dispensary, whatever you want to call it. They got into it with one of the security guards there. Now, Offset is saying that the security guard had spat on him. And that's how the altercation began. But the guy is saying that Offset didn't want to be carded. And then that's how, you know, the whole thing started with Offset crew and the security guard. Whatever the case may be, he has now been sentenced to 12 months probation in connection with this. He also has to do community service, and he must not carry a firearm. Like, he has some really stiff conditions, and he has to attend anger management. Oh. All right, so this is probably a list of things that he probably has to go to court for the rest of the year. And they're still not divorced. All right, moving right along. Congratulations to Fetty Wap. It is being reported that he is engaged. I've seen the pictures online. He is engaged now to an Alexis, but not Scott. Another Alexis. Okay, great. Congratulations to him on that. And, y'all, it's a lot going on. So let me see what my last story is because I sure forget. Here we go. Okay, so ASAP Rocky and Rihanna. This is like the cutest little commercial that's on the Instagram right now. For Fenty Skin, ASAP and Riri have collabed.
12: Excuse me, miss. I was wondering if I could borrow 2 minutes of your time.
13: You got 2 seconds.
12: Thank you. First up, we got the hydrolyzer.

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1: Kinda like that.
2: I was just telling my man last night that he needs to use SPF. Black people, you need to use SPF, okay?
3: I just did for the first time the other day. I put something on my face.
2: You did?
3: Uh-huh. And got out there and performed. And I got in my eye. I couldn't damn see for about 5 minutes.
2: You got blinded by the SPF.
3: Yeah, it sweated off in my eye. Nobody told me that part. So I wouldn't do that before I performed.
2: Well, maybe you need to get some that don't leak into your eyeballs.
4: The SPF, sweat from performing.
2: All right. And that is the Word on the Streets news. And you guys can follow me at Ms. Shanika and follow us at Streets Morning Takeover. And it's all being brought to you by Amy Witherite at 1-800-TRUCK-RAP.

0: Miss Shanika, what's up, man?
1: Hey.
0: How you doing today?
1: I'm great.
0: First and foremost, I want to start it out by saying I like this color on you.
1: Thanks.
0: Mm-hmm. I like the concept. Yeah.
1: Thanks. All right. So let's get into it. So we were having a conversation in the studio, and it evolved into a conversation about us being the age that we are and certain things that we have not yet learned at this big age.
0: Ooh.
1: All right. And some of the things that came up, some people in the room did not know how to parallel park.
0: Damn.
2: Yeah, that's awful.
0: Who didn't know how to parallel park in here?
1: We will not name any names. Some people don't know how to not run over police officers when they are parked. At their job.
2: That's because I can't see.
1: But that's neither here nor there. But some of the things that I came up with that I would have loved to learn and still don't know how to do, skate backwards.
2: Wow.
1: I am jealous of everybody that can skate backwards. Also, I have never ever went on vacation by myself.
2: Wow.
1: Guess what I'm scared to do?
0: What?
1: Pet animals.
2: Ooh.
1: I just think they feel weird, like they whole body. Like, I would never pick up a dog or a cat.
0: You just ain't ever had a real man before then.
1: No, and I'm allergic to them. So, anyway, let's see. I was never able to do a backflip. And I ain't gonna take yours, Jai. What are some of the things that you cannot do at your ripe old age?
0: At my ripe age, I still can't do a backflip. So, I tried it as a kid, and I always end up some kind of way flipping to the left side. I just couldn't hold that left side right. I don't know if that was my equilibrium or whatever. But I can't really play spades.
2: Wow.
0: Which is crazy, because I could talk all the trash at the table as if I'm in the game.
1: I don't know how to play spades.
0: Because I understand the game of spades. It's not that I can't play it. I can't muster up enough attention and care to do it.
2: Wow.
0: Let me see what else I can't do at my ripe age. At my ripe age, I really can't do algebra.
2: Me either.
0: That well.
1: Okay.
0: And that's I mean, it's plenty of things.
1: It's understandable.
0: They're going to take them off.
2: I tell you, number one on my list, what I can't do,
0: what?
2: I can't keep

0: woman.
1: Oh.
0: Every time, I can't fish.
1: Okay.
0: I can't fish. And I know what you can't do, Jock.
2: What?
0: All these years,
2: mm-hmm.
0: all these kids later,
2: mm-hmm.
0: you still can't wrap that thing up.
2: What? Who says that?
1: He can't.
0: 90 kids down.
2: Well, I'm married now, so what I'm, what you mean?
1: You can't pull that.
0: It's a joke.
2: That wasn't appropriate. We want to know from y'all at Your Big Age this morning. Who says that? Like, come on, brother. Get it together. At this age, I still don't know how to you fill in the blank. Call us up. 1-844-986-4562. We'll talk about it. When you call us up, keep it locked. Young Jock in the Streets Morning Takeover.

0: Yo, Jack in the Streets Morning Takeover. At this old age, or at this age, you don't know how to.
1: You don't touch the ground when your dog is felt. Thank you for your call.
0: Yo, Jack in the Streets Morning Takeover. At this old age, or at this age, you don't know how to.
2: One thing. Okay, so I don't encourage myself the way I encourage others. Like, I be, and I'm, at this day and age, I feel like I should, but, you know, like, real life be really life. And so I'm a realist when it comes to myself, but optimistic on everybody else.
0: So you don't know how to practice what you preach?
2: Basically. Not when it comes to my dreams, no.
3: Oh, it's Leo problems.
0: Young Jack in the Streets Morning Takeover. At this age, you still don't know how to.
4: Man, I still don't know how to swim, man. Man, I never learned.
0: Why? What is it? Why so many black kids can't swim?
4: Yo, I have that question too, man. I have no clue. The only thing I could do is, you know, when you're in the water, like you,
1: doggy
4: you touch
1: paddle.
4: The ground. You touch the ground and you kind of like, you know, use your ground to like tread the water. Like that's the only thing I know how to do, man. I can't swim.
1: Doggy paddle?
0: We're going to pray for you, brother.
4: Doggy paddle. That's what it is. Yeah.
1: Yeah. You don't touch the ground when you doggy paddle. Thank you for your call.
0: Yo, Jack in the Streets Morning Takeover. At this old age, or at this age, you don't know how to.
2: I still don't know how to do a split. And I've always been jealous of people who could do a split, because why can't I do it?
1: How old are you now?
2: I'm 25.
0: Well, I mean, what's the part of the split you can't do?
2: I just can't split down. I can't go all the way down.
1: Well, fold one leg to the side, then put the other one forward. And then turn around and stretch the other one backwards.
2: It's not going to work.
0: she already knows. Thank you for your call, sweetheart. Young Jack in the Streets Morning Takeover. Good morning, first and foremost. We're asking our listeners this morning, at your age, what is it that you can't do?
5: Hang up on the stupid.
0: Hey.

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6: 75 degrees under mostly sunny skies. Authorities work in an accident 24 eastbound there before Rossville Boulevard. And as far as traffic's concerned, quite a bit of congestion. 24 westbound from the Ridge Cut down to around Rossville Boulevard. 75 northbound slowing around Cloud Springs Road. Heavy traffic, Hicks and Pike at 153 southbound there alongside Northgate Mall, as well as the usual slowing Amicola Highway on either side of DuPont Parkway and East Brainerd Road approach. 75. In the Tennessee American Water Traffic Center, I'm Gary Poole.
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8: I'm News 12's Jeff Chapin for Power 94 with the forecast from around our place here in the Tennessee Valley. Mainly sunny, hazy, hot, and humid. Highs will be back into the mid-90s with a heat index level 103 to 105. Looks like tomorrow a slightly better chance of showers with a few more clouds and highs in the upper 80s. 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
3: Young Jock in the streets morning takeover. Are you smarter than Young Jock?
4: Yes.
3: I don't believe for some odd reason, but I'm going to pass you over to Miss Shanika so we can play right now, friend.
5: All right, what's your name?
4: Chandler.
5: All right, Chandler. Here are the rules. You have 10 seconds to answer each question. The first person to get all three questions correctly will be the winner. You guys cannot answer each other's questions, and you cannot answer the question after your 10 seconds is up, or you will be disqualified, okay?
4: Okay.
5: All right, Chandler. Here we go. First question. What is the most common phrase used on Valentine's Day? Is it A, will you be my Valentine's? B, I love you? Or C, happy Valentine's Day?
4: B.
6: Three.
5: And what's the answer?
4: Two. I love you.
5: Yeah, you are correct. All right, Young Jack.
3: Yes.
5: How old is Donald Trump? Is it A, 75, B, 77, or C, 80?
3: I'm going to say 75.
5: Is that your final answer?
3: Yeah.
7: Two.
8: One.
5: Incorrect. All right, Chandler. How old is Donald Trump? Is it A, 75, B, 77, or C, 80?
4: I'm going to say 77.
5: That's your final answer?
6: Three.
4: Yes.
7: Two.
5: You are correct.
4: Yay!
5: Okay. All right. So, back to you, Chandler. All right. Chandler, who was Taylor Swift kissing on the football field after the big game? Was it A, Patrick Mahomes, B, Usher, or C, Travis Kelce?
4: See, Travis Kelce.
5: And the winner is Chandler.
3: Hey.
5: The
3: congratulations, you beat me. All right. Now you get to do your shout outs, and then we got to get your information, all right?
4: Okay.
3: Who you shouting out this morning, baby?
4: I'm going to shout out my boyfriend and my parents.
5: All right. You see how he was giving you that dry energy after you whooped that? You spanked that. He don't got a point on the board. Now, this ain't happened in a very long time. Chandler, you did that.
3: This ain't never happened.
5: How old are you, Chandler?
4: I'm 23.
5: Okay, yeah, you sounded like a young, bright individual.
3: Chandler, I let you in.
5: Kill them. Hold on, Chandler. We're going to get your info.
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0: girl, Tisha Campbell. Hey, you got to listen to the best damn morning show. It's Young Jock and the Streets Morning Takeover. Everybody listens to Young Jock and the Streets Morning Takeover. Let's go.
1: Damaging storms could erupt across parts of the Northeast Tuesday, threatening millions with high winds, large hail, and possible tornadoes. The greatest concern stretches from the Ohio Valley into the Mid-Atlantic and Northeast, including major population centers from Washington, D.C. to Philadelphia and southern parts of New York. As a cold front sweeps through the region, storms could organize into fast-moving clusters capable of producing widespread wind damage during the afternoon and evening hours.
2: Now, to piggyback on that, the main system forecasters are watching out for is Tropical Storm Bertha, which is moving toward the northern Gulf Coast. They're just saying be expecting of heavy rainfall, possibly a total of 2 to 4 inches. Now, they're saying that this is not necessarily considered a forecast on a major hurricane impact, but it is considered to be a big concern when it comes to heavy flooding. So just be aware that is looking to hit that area pretty soon. Now, we also got to get into some other things. Shawty, you ready?
3: What's that, brother?
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4: 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It's time to get into sports in the streets with DJ Swin.
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6: Firing a man during his show that he's helping an Emmy Award is wild.
5: That's right. We cannot expect Ryan Clark to tell us when LeBron James is making his decision on what team he will be playing for in the next upcoming NBA season.
7: We're on week 4 now, I believe, and everyone in the NBA is waiting on LeBron's

0: decision, his choice now. And I spoke to Rich Paul, his longtime agent, this morning. And Rich Paul made it clear to me that the choice is LeBron James's right now.
1: I'm throwing this at you real quick. FIFA reported to announce $15 billion in revenue from the 2026 FIFA World Cup. Congratulations to Spain topping Argentina. We're gearing up for NCAA football, ladies and gentlemen. But check this out. The SEC could break away from the NCAA.
2: So they're real. People have talked about that. They've opined about the frustrations that bring them to the point of saying we should look at something significantly different. I do not believe that is a leverage point. I think that's just honest communication.
1: Wow. Let's wrap things up with Major League Baseball. Yesterday at Truist Park, the Atlanta Braves defeated the San Diego Padres 3-2, while the Detroit Tigers take it to 10 innings, defeating the Chicago Cubs 8-6. That's Sports from the Streets. I'm DJ Swin. Go Dawgs.
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7: Mostly sunny skies, 77 degrees. Taking a final check in on traffic this morning. We're looking at congestion. 24 westbound there in the Ridge Cut. Some slowing 75 southbound near Bonnie Oaks. Some heavy traffic, Hickson Pike and 153 southbound there alongside Northgate Mall. As well as some slowing Amicola Highway at DuPont Parkway. And a bit of congestion, East Brainerd Road approaching 75. In the Tennessee American Water Traffic Center, I'm Gary Poole.
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5: Supposed date that she had went on with the Nigerian soccer player, and then she crowned herself something. Go ahead.
6: No cap. I'm really hip-hop's Britney Spears. Like you know I got all the tea on these celebrities. Like, I know who and what's doing what and all that shit. But guess what? Nobody reports about it. You want to know why? Because nobody gives a fuck. But when it comes to me, the brim, when it comes to me, I can't even fucking piss in a motherfucking cup.
5: But you know that. You know that. We watching your baby daddy. We watching your husband. We watching you. Because you're the, what, hip-hop Britney Spears, as you say now. All right.
1: Don't get hooked on dope.
5: Or whatever. Anyway, moving right along. Let's talk about, let's see. Ooh, Offset. Real quick. Offset avoids jail time. There was an assault that happened back in March 2025 at an L.A. Weed house dispensary, whatever you want to call it. They got into it with one of the security guards there. Now, Offset is saying that the security guard had spat on him, and that's how the altercation began. But the guy is saying that Offset didn't want to be carded. And then that's how, you know, the whole thing started with Offset crew and the security guard. Whatever the case may be, he has now been sentenced to 12 months probation in connection with this. He also has to do community service, and he must not carry a firearm. Like, he has some really stiff conditions, and he has to attend anger management. Oh. All right. So this is probably a list of things that he probably has to go to court for the rest of the year. And they're still not divorced. All right, moving right along. Congratulations to Fetty Wap. It is being reported that he is engaged. I've seen the pictures online. He is engaged now to an Alexis, but not Scott. Another Alexis. Okay, great. Congratulations to him on that. And, y'all, it's a lot going on. So let me see what my last story is, because I sure forget. Here we go. Okay, so ASAP Rocky and Rihanna. This is like the cutest little commercial that's on the Instagram right now. For Fenty Skin, ASAP and Riri have collabed.
7: 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I was wondering if I could borrow 2 minutes of your time.
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7: 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First up, we got the Hydro Visor. 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
2: Kinda like that.
3: I was just telling my man last night that he needs to use SPF. Black people, you need to use SPF, okay?
4: I just did for the first time today. I put something on my face.
3: You did?
4: Uh-huh. And got out there and performed. And I got in my eye and I couldn't damn see for about 5 minutes.
3: You got blinded by the SPF.
4: Yeah, it sweated off in my eye. Nobody told me that part. So I won't do that before I perform.
3: Well, maybe you need to get some that don't leak into your eyeballs.
5: SPF, sweat from performing.
3: All right. And that is the Word on the Streets news. And you guys can follow me at Miss Shanika and follow us at Streets Morning Takeover. And it's all being brought to you by Amy Witherite at 1-800-TRUCK-WRECK.
4: Hey, I hope you prepared because you know what it is. The all-new Takeover Mix, Monday through Friday. That's right. Coming up, the Takeover Mix with our very own Be Easy right here on Young Jock in the Street.

0: Hey, Young JLC. Hey, Morning Takeover. Hey, Miss Shanika. Hey, Shawty, y'all up this morning? Y'all woke?
1: Yeah,
0: people
1: baby.
0: Trying to figure out why the music stopped, man.
1: What? No.
0: They trying to figure out what's going on. You did.
2: Mm-hmm.
0: Well, let me tell you what time it is, man. It's time for the takeover.
1: Yeah, what?
0: The takeover.
2: Yeah.
0: The Streets Morning Takeover Mix right now with the one and only DJ B-Eazy. If you don't know, we doing it each every weekday, Monday through Friday, same time, same place, man. We got to get y'all ass up and going and inspired this morning. Let's go, B-Eazy.
3: Yo, yo, it's your girl, Miss Capri, baby. Carrie Hilson, B-Eazy. You make it look too easy. Let's go.

0: easy, and he making it look easy. You see what I'm saying? And we right here at the Young Jock Morning Show. Streets Morning Takeover. Yes, sir. Yes, sir. Yes, sir. Yes, sir. Yes,
1: sir. Too easy. Yes, sir.
2: It's about that time for the Love Doc Jock.
3: Help me help you help
4: okay.
3: me.
4: Okay, come on. What's your problem?
2: And this guy will either help or hinder your relationship.
5: Who do I think I am? Why I tell people that?
2: Either way, he's a man for the job. 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

0: Good morning, love dog. I have a question for you. I was with this guy for a year, and we broke up, and I ended up realizing that he's the person that I want to be with. But I found out that he is now engaged. How do I go about letting her know that we should be together and not he shouldn't be with her?
1: Let me help you with this. Just break it down, because I think you can actually run it back right quick, and I'm going to point out everything you need to know.
0: So we were together for a year.
1: Boom.
0: We broke up on, like, we needed space.
1: Boom.
0: We said it was space. But he went and got into another relationship, and now he's saying he wants to marry her. But I feel like during our space, I realized that we should be together.
1: Okay, so let me tell you what happened. During the space, he realized that, you know, it is what it is. He wanted something else. In that space, once he got that space, he realized he made space for something else that he truly wanted, okay? And I don't want to be brash or sound sensitive to you, but during that time in your shift, you realized that you wanted that space with him, right?
0: Mm-hmm.
1: You ever bought a plane?
0: Yeah.
1: You ever bought a plane ticket?
0: Yeah.
1: So you realize if somebody's sitting in that seat, you can't sit though, right?
0: Yes.
1: So once that person takes the trip and find they make it to their final destination, then you can get on board. And that's how life works. He's moved on to his next destination as you're just arriving. And it's okay that y'all not on the same playing field at the moment. But that's how life works. Sometimes what we think is for us, it ain't. And it's okay.
0: You're right.
1: You know.
0: How do I go about just being friends with him then?
2: Stand by.
1: Just let it be. At this point, I'm going to keep it 100. It ain't going to be conducive to go after a man who you've been with as he's moving on to want to make someone his wife now. Because there's going to be conflict between he and her because of you, which is going to make him resent your relationship with him because you're creating issue for his newfound relationship, which in which he feels is going to be that one. You see what I'm saying? So at the end of the day, all you can do is pray for him, love him from afar, go find your happy.
0: Just let him go.
1: That is. And that's the Love Doc Jock. Young Jock in the Streets, Morning Takeover.

0: 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Listen.
1: Hey, yo, what's up? It's the young bad boy, King Combs. And everybody, we listen to the best morning show in the world. You gotta stay topped in to the number one morning show in the city. It's Young Jock and the Streets Morning Takeover. Everybody listen to Young Jock and the Streets Morning Takeover right now. Let's get it.
2: Let's do just that. Speaking of let's get it, someone has woken up and decided that they want to get it. Miss Shanique.
3: Yes.
2: The fiance of...
3: No, the wife.
2: Well, the wife, I'm sorry.
3: Yes.
2: The wife of the late Malcolm Jamal Warner.
3: Mm-hmm.
2: Has approached the comment section, has approached this whole situation. She wants to sue
3: yes.
2: his mother
3: mm-hmm.
2: for what she says is owed to her by way of what he didn't fulfill in their prenup. So she wants to sue Malcolm Jamal Warner's estate.
3: Yep, for $1.2 million from a family trust.
2: Jesus.

0: You know what? It's kind of hard to really just dive into it right away. So we're just really putting it out here, putting it on the table so y'all can begin the process as we're processing, because we don't have all the details just yet, but they're going to come.
1: Man. And it's just so interesting. Yesterday was the 1 year anniversary of his death. Also, I want to acknowledge the fact that his mother has always been his manager. And help guided his career along with other celebrities as well over the years. So I know that has nothing to do with a prenuptial agreement, but clearly she said that he failed to honor. And so that's going to raise a lot of questions.
2: Well, he died.
1: In this lawsuit.
2: I mean, look, she wasn't
1: No,
2: in the
1: you
2: gym.
1: Cannot sue because someone died.
2: Well, I mean.
0: When you say he failed to do something, I may said that by the time we're in our 10th year of marriage, I want to make sure that you have X amount of money in your savings account. That come around and you don't have that, y'all don't break up because you don't sue because of it, but you just keep going. And then you realize, oh, when he passed, here we had a year. You know how insurance works sometimes. It could be somewhere has to be paid out. It could be whole life. It could be term life policies. Money's going into the estate because, as you said, the mother's been the management and this. She probably has a lot of monies that go right to her.
2: Yeah, he probably put the money, had been had the money in the trust and knowing it was in the trust because he probably didn't trust her, because he probably would have wrote her in. As your wife, you sit down and you say, okay, I'm going to do this, and we're going to put this right here and put it in the trust in case something happened to me when you're dealing with bread like that.
0: Because all this would definitely have to be sorted out probably in some type of probate.
2: Probate.
0: Yeah, that's long. I'm going to tell y'all, that's long. The money that they're suing for, that she's suing for, it'll get eaten up. To get eaten away by the litigation and the process of probate court.
2: Yes.
0: Because attorneys cost.
2: Yes. Ooh, do they?
0: Remember that. So we definitely get into it as you know, more details come. And you know what? I'm going to just say this, people. This is a good time to just get on your phone right now and Google trust. Google, you know, prenups and how they work. I'm trying to tell you because there's more to it than y'all think. All right?
2: Yes, it is.

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1: Young Jock and the Streets Morning Takeover. If you got a dilemma, they got a dilemma, which means we got a dilemma. It's The Day Dilemma. Who's on the line this morning?
2: Hey, good morning. This is Raquel.
1: Hey, good morning, Raquel. How can we help you this morning?
2: I've been dating my son's football coach. My son is 12 years old, and it's been a secret so far. But I recently found out in one of the group chats we have in the mom's group that he has been soliciting sexual favors from the other parents. Yes, you heard me right. Sexual favors in order to have their children get more playtime. Yes, that's not even the tea.
1: I'm sorry, I didn't mean to laugh. I'm sorry.
2: My son don't even get played other than a few minutes here and a few minutes there. I'm trying to figure out what's really going on.
1: And what's his name? What's the coach's name?
2: Coach James.
3: So you were sleeping with this man to get your son some more playing time, too?
2: Look, I was sleeping with him because I actually liked him. But being that he's sleeping with them and he's making them promises to give them more playtime, he could at least put my son in the game.
1: Can I ask you a question? What is them matriculate to? What is this trickle down to? How many people?
2: It's about three of the women that he's actively sleeping with.
1: And they sons play on your son's team too?
2: Yes, exactly.
3: Wow.
2: And they getting more play time than my son. He literally put my son in the game for a few minutes at a time. And yeah.
3: Well, you might not hear.
1: Stop shouting.
2: Look, then, if that's the case, don't mess with me then. What you mess with me for?
1: Okay, so we're going to try to get Coach James on the phone. Is that what you want? Because tell me in your words what you want done.
2: I'm trying to pull all the ladies in North Carolina on notice of what this man is doing. And, like, yeah, do not play for the North Carolina because, yeah, it's not kosher over here. This coach is out here messing with everybody.
1: Coach, oh, wow. And what's his name?
2: Coach James.
1: Hey, so you putting Coach James out here.
4: Dang.
2: Hide your wives, hide your girlfriends.
1: Well, we going to get Coach James on the phone. Put your phone on mute. Let's see what Coach James got to say.
3: Talking about running play. Coach James gonna have jock itch.
5: Hello.
1: Hey, good morning. Is this Coach James?
5: Yeah, who am I speaking to?
1: How you doing, Coach James? Listen, you on the phone with Young Jock, Miss Shanika, and shout out to Young Jock in the Streets Morning Takeover. We are a nationally syndicated morning show, and this is a segment called The Date Dilemma, Coach James. You got a few seconds to talk to me.
5: Yeah, I thought I won something. I listen to y'all all the time.
1: You did win something, Coach James. This jet to holiday, because this mama who you're dating, apparently. Are you familiar with a Raquel? She said y'all are secretly dating, quietly, and I know this probably a shock to you, because you sound like you don't care, because you just...

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1: I think it's some rumors going around on your name. With your team.
0: On my name.
1: On your name, with your community, basically. They're saying that.
2: They say you messing with more than one other mamas on the team and positioning players for playing time by their mamas. Yo.
0: Man, look, all I do is coach kids. Mm-hmm. I don't know nothing about that.
3: They said you was slanging D all around the football field to the bind.
1: So you slanging defense, offensive.
0: Nah, that is not true. I don't mess with nobody but Raquel, man. These are kids, and I want these kids to play football, man. That's it.
1: Why you think these mamas coming out? Because I'm going to keep it 100 with you, bro. I think they got a little.
3: They got receipts.
1: I think they got you on the T-out, bro. They exposing you, bro. They talking about everything.
0: These women coming out because they trying to give me some for their kid to get in the game, but their kid, sorry. I don't even go for that.
2: Who
0: no,
2: kid,
0: sir.
2: Sorry? They or hers? Because she said her kid don't play them about 2 minutes.
0: Man. Her kid, all right. He all right. He might need another sport, but.
1: What that mean, he all right?
0: He not that good.
2: Oh.
3: So you saying these women lying on you? I'm trying to see what benefit they could gossip in. And, you know, lying.
0: Well, because if they gossip, they trying to get me to put their kid in.
3: No. There's three mamas saying that you are currently having sex with them.
0: I am not having sex with no moms. Raquel is the only person I deal with.
2: So if we get so we click over and bring the other two moms on the line, you mean tell me they gonna say you ain't messing with them?
0: No, you already said they said I was messing with them. I'm saying I didn't mess with them.
1: Well, here you get go. To tell her because she on the phone. Raquel, here you go.
0: I ain't messing with nobody else on that team.
4: When I say receipts, they have receipts that they posted in our group chat. They posted pictures that he done sent to their phone. Mm.
3: Oh.
4: Come on now. What you sending pictures for?
0: I ain't sending pictures to nobody phone.
4: Okay, nobody how to get them then? Because it's in the group chat.
0: I don't know, but that's... What picture?
4: Lies. Lies.
0: All I do is mess with you, Raquel.
4: Lies, because you're messing with them, too. So you ain't messing with Labrina?
0: Labrina?
4: No. I'm talking about the one right next to me.
5: Jay, don't do that. Jay, don't you do that. Don't you do that.
0: They threw the ball to your
5: side. And what we need to catch is your ass in the streets with all these damn lies you be telling. Uh-uh, Jay, don't be doing that.
0: Labrina, you don't know nobody wants you.
1: Excuse me.
5: Hi.
1: It's Labrina on the phone.
5: This is she.
1: Hey, Labrina, good morning. Can you tell us what's going on, Labrina?
5: Well, I am another victim that Coach James victim? Is out here messing up. Yes, victim, victim, victim. He out here just slanging his meat across anybody and everybody that'll look at it. And you doing it for the sake of these kids. These little boys just want something to go to. And you sit here taking advantage of their mama to see if they play or they don't play. That ain't okay. Uh-uh, James.
0: Man,
5: he needs to be playing.
0: Happening. That ain't what's happening. Your kid just sorry, and you wanted to give me some because your kid sorry.
2: So
0: he ran the opposite way and got a
5: don't play with me.
1: Listen, ain't nobody going to play with nobody because y'all been on this phone a long-ass time. What's it going to be, baby girl? Raquel, we got Coach James on the phone. Coach James said he don't know what Labrina talking about. Labrina going in like she want to smoke. You sitting back like, well, I don't know who to believe. So what you want to do? You want to move
0: on? Raquel, she's lying.
4: I do not know who to believe,
1: James.
4: Honestly. Okay.
1: Well, look, yeah, okay. That's what coach do. They help. Sorry, y'all would not pick up this $100 or pass go. And somebody's son going to probably be sitting on the sideline a little longer now after this phone.
4: And he's going to be sitting on the sidelines as well.
1: Y'all figure it out. Keep it locked. 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
4: I'm News 12's Jeff Chaffin for Power 94 with the forecast from around our place here in the Tennessee Valley. Mainly sunny, hazy, hot, and humid. Highs will be back into the mid-90s with a heat index level 103 to 105. Looks like tomorrow a slightly better chance of showers with a few more clouds and highs in the upper 80s. 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This is the place for local weather.
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10: Last year, we had 295 trials where we'd been offered a total of $90 million on all those cases. When the dust settled, we had recovered over $1.1 billion in verdicts and mid-trial settlements. I'm John Morgan of Morgan & Morgan. 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

0: Good morning, it's Mona Scott Young, and every day we listen to the best damn morning show. Gotta stay tapped into the number one morning show in the city. It's Young Jock and the Streets Morning Takeover.
1: That's right, good morning, and thank you for joining us. This you know what, things get a little crazy around here from time to time, Ms. Shanika.
2: Mm-hmm.
1: You would agree, right?
2: Yeah.
1: Now, this is really interesting to me. All right, so Raquel is calling because she has been secretly dating her son's football coach, Mr. Coach Big Daddy James. Now, Coach James is, you know, he is what he is. Now, she recently found out in the mom's group chat that he has been soliciting sexual favors to the moms to give their son playing time while her son barely gets in. Now, when we got Coach James on the phone, he denies talking to anyone other than Raquel and is adamant that the moms are lying on him. Now, the entire phone conversation, Raquel was sitting next to Labrina. Labrina got on the phone and says James is slanging meat all over the streets. Raquel don't know who to believe. You know what I'm saying? They want to work it out. I don't know. I'm going to stay out of this because, you know, positions like that, you can't put them kids in. Ain't that right, Michelle Nigga?
2: Man, stop.
1: No.
2: I mean, I know I ain't got no kids, nothing like that. You know what I'm saying?
1: But no, but I'm saying,
2: I wouldn't put my kid in that position.
1: Yeah, I'm just saying, you know, as a woman, just as an adult, as a person, you already could see the play. Like, that don't seem like something you should do.
2: Yeah, but I mean, it's a lot of little desperados out there. And they just want some attention. And yep. And unfortunately, it'd be more about them and their ego than, you know, the children.
1: It gets interesting around here. Well, hey, man, we got more coming up, man. So much more coming up. Shawty, you got a secret you're going to talk about today, man.
3: Oh, yes. I'm going to let the cat out the bag.
1: Oh, man, keep that cat in that bag. Keep it locked, Young Jock in the Streets. We want to take over.
4: Oh, don't worry. We got more. Plenty more.
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0: you could put me any place on the map, cause I'm him. 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Big Master P vibe, no limit. Ballin' hard on another hemisphere. Somebody tell them people Mr. Hem is here. Hey, say what's happening, man? The King in here, T.I.P. Letting you know every day we listen to the Bed Down Morning Show. Gotta stay tapped into the number one morning show in the city. It's Young Jock in the Street Morning Takeover. Everybody listen to Young Jock in the Street Morning Takeover. You did.
1: That's right. We about to get up out of here, man. It's been a beautiful day, beautiful morning. Hey, I wish and I pray that you have a continued day of blessings. Good luck. Be charitable on your way out there. You see somebody needs something, give it to them, right? Hey, shouts out to Kenley's. We love you, Unc. Keep it locked, Young Jock in the Streets Morning Takeover.
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0: Still a baby face card right here on Power 94 at WJTT. Ashton DeColia hanging out with you in the midday on this Tuesday. 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Honestly, this feels like a VIP experience, like a one-on-one type thing since we not in the car right now. Of course, you know, with that thunderstorm that happened a couple of days ago, why did lightning hit our tower and kind of mess us up? So if you know somebody on Facebook, because I see you talking, I see your cousins and them having a conversation, thinking that they funny, not gonna lie, some of them jokes are good. But of course, if you know somebody and they ask, like, what's going on, Power 94, just tell them to download the free mobile app. It's free. Or they can head over to power94.com. Coming up during the show, of course, it's early voting. It's going to be a lot of back to school bashes. So I got to give you information on that. On the way, I got some Aaliyah, Fireboy, and I got new T.I. with Mr. Him coming up less than 3 minutes away right here on Power. Good morning. I know that's
1: right. Dropping some brand new stuff on ya.
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7: I'm News 12's Jeff Chapin for Power 94 with the forecast from around our place here in the Tennessee Valley. Mainly sunny, hazy, hot, and humid. Highs will be back into the mid-90s with a heat index level 103 to 105. Looks like tomorrow a slightly better chance of showers with a few more clouds and highs in the upper 80s. 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This is the place for local weather.
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Big Master P vibe, no limit. Falling hard on another hemisphere. Somebody tell them people Mr. Hem is here. Whoa, whoa, whoa, whoa, whoa, whoa. 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

0: Put me any place on the map, cause I'm him. Never chase bread, chase the vision. 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Ballin' hard on another hemisphere. Somebody tell them people Mr. Hem is here.
1: Whoa, whoa, whoa, whoa, whoa, whoa.
0: Mr. Hem is here.
2: 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But it's going to be an amazing event. 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
1: 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Power 94 WJTT. Ash Nicole here, hanging out with you on the free mobile app. While you know that the signal is giving us a little bit of trouble because of that storm the other day with lightning strike, don't worry, though, okay? 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
2: I'm going to try to give a warm welcome to the one and only Tommy Davidson.
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2: Jock. Marlon Wayne. Just recently,
4: <That was funny. laughs>
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5: I have offered Damon literally like 7 movies. We asked him to be in Don't Be a Menace.
6: Okay.
5: It's too small. We asked him to be in Scary Movie. It's too dark. I asked him to be in Scary Movie 6. 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I don't want to do it.
2: He was in a lot of those movies. Damon. 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
4: 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Damon is a breed of his own. Damon came and did the show. Varnell.
2: Oh.
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7: 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Good morning, good people. 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

0: try to give a warm welcome to the one and only Tommy Davidson.
1: Yeah, I made it. I'm next to Young Jock. Yeah, yeah.
0: Marlon Wayne. Just recently,
1: that was funny.
0: You know, went in on Damon.
2: I have offered Damon literally like 7 movies. We asked him to be in Don't Be a Menace.
3: Okay.
2: It's too small. We asked him to be in Scary Movie. It's too dark. I asked him to be in Scary Movie 6. He goes, my character dies. I don't want to do it.
0: He was in a lot of those movies. Yeah. Did you see that actual post?
1: Yeah. Damon is a breed of his own. Damon came and did the show. Farnell.
0: Oh.
1: Damon did sketches with Martin on the show.
0: Right.
1: He didn't do that, but he did that because he knew we'd globetrotter.
4: Wake up. Good morning, good morning, good morning, good people. Keep it locked right here.
0: Chattanooga, what it do, baby? It's your boy Young Jock, man. 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
5: I'm News 12's Jeff Chaffin for Power 94 with the forecast from around our place here in the Tennessee Valley. Mainly sunny, hazy, hot, and humid. Highs will be back into the mid-90s with a heat index level 103 to 105. Looks like tomorrow a slightly better chance of showers with a few more clouds and highs in the upper 80s. 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This is the place for local weather.
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2: Cardi B, come get your husband. And I'm talking about Offset. Now, child, Offset was about to serve a year in prison. Now, this goes all the way back to last year. Allegedly, Offset was in a smoke shop out in L.A. And then a security guard said that once they asked for him to show the ID, that Offset got very hostile with them. Some things started moving around in the smoke shop. And yes, Offset was charged with this. But thankfully, the case of it, he will only have to do 12 months of probation. He also going to have to take some anger management classes. Now, the gag is, he is going to have to pay some money, but there's no like amount that's going to be disclosed to the public. But I'm wondering how much Offset is going to have to pay up. And also, he's going to have to do some community service. Offset, please go get Cardi back. Or Cardi, please come and get

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0: so much more. 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
6: I'm News 12's Chef Chapin for Power 94 with the forecast from around our place here in the Tennessee Valley. Mainly sunny, hazy, hot, and humid. Highs will be back into the mid-90s with a heat index level 103 to 105. Looks like tomorrow a slightly better chance of showers with a few more clouds and highs in the upper 80s. 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This is the place for local weather.
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0: Good morning. We're talking this morning. Al Sharpton pledged to give a reward of $50K, and Tyler Perry matched the donation at Nolan Wells' funeral.
1: I want to put a reward up for $100,000 for anybody that'll come forward. We just want the truth. That's all.
0: Jack in the Streets Morning Takeover. We're asking you, was this moment appropriate or inappropriate at Nolan Wells' funeral?
2: It was very, very appropriate. With everything we didn't have going on, we have no solved murders for Emmett Till. I mean, we are still grieving from that. And as a parent, we won't answer.
3: It was very inappropriate. And I don't think at the funeral, you know, that was bad. You should put reward money up.
4: My thing is this, man. It's appropriate. And the people that say it's inappropriate, those are the ones who ain't got a dollar who gonna contribute anything to this case. So they just need to sit down and shut up and mind their business. Peace.
0: Chattanooga, what it do, baby? It's your boy Young Jock, man. Power 94.
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0: 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Ash Nicole hanging out with you in the midday. 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
6: 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Somebody tell them people Mr. Hem is here.
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I'm him. 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Big Master P vibe, no limit. Falling hard on another hemisphere. Somebody tell them people Mr. Hem is here. Whoa, whoa, whoa, whoa, whoa. Mr. Hem is here.

0: you could put me any place on the map, cause I'm him. Never chase bread, chase the vision. 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Ballin' hard on another hemisphere. Somebody tell them people Mr. Hem is here.
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0: Mr. Hem is here.
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0: 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Ash Nicolia hanging out with you in the midday. Coming up next, I got you what's going on in entertainment news.
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8: I'm News 12's Jeff Chaffin for Power 94 with the forecast from around our place here in the Tennessee Valley. Mainly sunny, hazy, hot, and humid. Highs will be back into the mid-90s with a heat index level 103 to 105. Looks like tomorrow a slightly better chance of showers with a few more clouds and highs in the upper 80s. 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This is the place for local weather.
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1: I've been talking to this young lady, right, Miss Aisha. 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After the trial, I've been sentenced to 5 years. 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

0: 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I don't got not a bit of rhythm. 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
6: I'm News 12's Jeff Chaffin for Power 94 with the forecast from around our place here in the Tennessee Valley. Mainly sunny, hazy, hot, and humid. Highs will be

0: back into the mid-90s with a heat index level 103 to 105. Looks like tomorrow a slightly better chance of showers with a few more clouds and highs in the upper 80s. 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This is the place for local weather.
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1: Tell the people,

my Danny Boy, Ash Nicole here, wrapping it up for me on this Tuesday. Of course, I'll be back tomorrow for Hump Day Wednesday. And as always, you know, I love you. Be safe out here in these streets, and I will talk to you later.

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1: It's Beezy.
0: All right, you guys, what's going on?
1: What's going on?
0: Good afternoon.
1: What's happening? What's up? Got the crib fired up.
0: Okay.
1: Yep.
0: That's how you feeling today?
1: A little bit.
0: On one. I love it. I love it. Hopefully you guys have the same energy. You already know we got some good stuff going today, Tuesday.
1: Oh, yeah.
0: All right.
1: Taco Tuesday.
0: Are we going to have a fiesta?
1: No.
0: Oh, wow.
1: We can't have lettuce.
0: But you know they got spinach.
1: Yeah.
0: No, and kale.
1: I don't know if I trust it either.
0: So we're going to have a little party.
1: Only leafy greens I trust right now is broccoli.
0: Birthdays and National Day is coming up. You already know the vibes. Right now, though, we're going to jump back into the music. It's your girl, Sonam K.
1: It's Beezy.
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Yeah. 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

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If I'm with your trees, then she give it. 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That's another piece, that's another zone. Ice in the VVs, now she down to get treachy. I got all this water on me like Fiji. I'm posted up with hats and

0: 594 WJTT, it's your girls, I'm kidding.
1: It's Beezy.
0: We got birthdays and national days today, July 21st, Tuesday. What are they, Beezy?
1: We? What is this we speak of? You're not French. I got the birthdays and national days. And the birthdays and national days for today, for all those that was into the early creation era, where people were making their own skits and like little cartoons and stuff like that. Mm-hmm. Tweezy's birthday is today. For those that don't know, that's my Can I Get a Double C Weed Deluxe. Yeah, that's that dude. Yeah. But as you also know, when we don't have too many birthdays that's going on today, I'm going to tell you about the things that were released today.
0: Okay.
1: So, released today, Girls Trip.
0: Okay.
1: What about all my Ozark fans?
0: Okay.
1: Yeah, yeah. Ozark was released today. Barbie Ooh. Was released today. Descendants 2 was released today. And then how can we forget about one of the Halloween goats that's played forever?
0: Yeah.
1: Monster House.
0: Oh, wow.
1: Yeah. Oh, wow. Okay. Yeah, Monster House is one of my Halloween goat movies. That movie is just too funny. It's got too many quotables. It's just too funny in general. And then as far as your national days today, you got National Junk Food Day. I know.
0: I mean,
1: Yeah, no. And then it's also National Be Someone Day.
0: Love it. How about you be a nice person today?
1: I'm always a nice person.
0: How about you be a good person all the time?
1: Yeah, you know what? That's the transition I'm in right now. I'm transitioning from nice guy to good guy.
0: What's the difference?
1: The difference? Nice guys are more like doormats for people and typically people please. Mm-hmm. While good guys still have those same qualities, but they ain't afraid to put their foot down.
0: All right. I love it. I think I'm going to be a good girl. He left me hanging. It's okay. He's known for being a hater, but you know what, you guys?
1: I just didn't know how to respond to it without being me.
0: You say I support you, friend.
1: I do support you, friend.
0: Okay.
1: You're a very good girl.
0: I don't like how you said that.
1: Exactly why I didn't say nothing.
0: We have some good stuff coming up. Keep yourself tuned in. That was your girl, Zion K.
1: It's Beezy.
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9: I'm News 12's Jeff Chapin for Power 94 with the forecast from around our place here in the Tennessee Valley. Mainly sunny, hazy, hot, and humid. Highs will be back into the mid-90s with a heat index level 103 to 105. Looks like tomorrow a slightly better chance of showers with a few more clouds and highs in the upper 80s. 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This is the place for local weather.
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1: 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Somebody tell them people Mr. Hem is here.
2: Whoa, whoa, whoa, whoa, whoa, whoa.
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0: 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Ballin' hard on another hemisphere. Somebody tell them people Mr. Hem is here.
1: Whoa, whoa, whoa, whoa, whoa, whoa.
0: Mr. Hem.

0: 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Somebody tell them people Mr. Hem is here.
1: Whoa, whoa, whoa, whoa, whoa, whoa.
0: Mr. Hem is here.
1: Whoa, whoa, whoa, whoa, whoa, whoa.
0: Mr. Hem.
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3: I heard what you said through the grapevine. 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
0: All right, it's Tuesday.
1: Which you already know that means that it is Topic Tuesday, where nothing is off limits.
0: Yep,
1: so you
0: want to
1: make sure that you're keeping it locked in here, because you might want to hear what we're talking about.
0: You going to give me a hint?
1: Nope.
0: All right. Hey, I guess we got to stick around for that. It's your girl, Zainab K.
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0: All right, all right. Now, about that time, we look ahead to the board where we've got.
1: Where you know we got. Zai's going to do her job, entertain us. We're going to check in with Nick and get some things for sports with those stats. And then we're also going to give you your first look at the roads with the Chattanooga Traffic Network.
0: All right, stick with us. 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
1: It's BZ.
0: Okay.
1: Yeah. Are you ready to entertain us?
0: I am. That right there, though, before we started, was Boss Man D-Lo. Well, motion party.
2: Yeah.
0: Megan Thee Stallion.
2: Oh, wait. Before you entertain us, I just got to let people know.
0: What happened?
2: That we are still on full streaming.
0: Okay.
2: Right now. Yes. I mean, you just got to make sure they know. You know, they've been looking for us. I've been seeing the posts and stuff everywhere.
0: Send all your inquiries, comments, and concerns to BZ's DMs, okay? He will be responsible for responding to them. So all those comments y'all got, send them to BZ.
2: Absolutely. Can't promise you I'm going to look at them. Now, go ahead and entertain us, Zai.
0: Okay, so speaking of Bossman D-Lo, you know, he postponed his tour this after Young Miami pulled out just 2 days before it was set to start. So it was supposed to start July 16th. She did take to X to explain that it was due to her wanting to focus on her album, especially since the success of Spin That. She's like, I want to give you guys, you know, the best album that I can, and I want to lock in. But it's like, before you agreed to doing this tour, did you not know you was going to work on your album at this time?
2: No, I guess not.
0: You know, so she pulled out for that reason. I get it, but it's like, come on now.
2: Can't rush art.
0: You can't rush it, but you did know, like, this was an obligation you had before. But whatever the case may be, this better be the best album she put out thus far. I'm hoping.
2: Who knows? It might be.
0: It better be. Next up, we got Offset avoiding jail time for the assault charge he caught from the L.A. dispensary fight. Instead, he is on probation for a year. A judge ruled that Offset must complete 50 hours of community service, attend anger management, and, of course, stay out of trouble for the time being.
2: Okay. I mean, you would think that would be an easy thing to do.
0: But
2: I see from some celebrities, I guess it's not very easy to do.
0: I know, but we're rooting for him. It seems like he's trying to get, you know, his life back in order. Next up, his ex-wife, Cardi B, enjoying life and spotted with rumored new boo. I told you, the Nigerian soccer player. But it's also keeping her in the headlines recently. And she is now referring to herself as the hip-hop Britney Spears. Now, before you turn your nose up, let me explain. Now, remember, Britney Spears in her prime was always targeted by the media, always in headlines, always making front pages, always the target of the media, right? So Cardi B is now saying that she feels like the hip-hop Britney Spears because the media is focusing on her a lot. But aside from Britney Spears, they say that she says that they're more concerned with her dating life more than anything.
2: Okay. They kind of are. I mean, she...
0: But she's... I'm gonna
2: stay out of it because I think I... People weren't rocking with my joke I made yesterday.
0: What you make?
2: About going from one football player to another football player, even though, you know, one's more of a universal football because we're the only country that calls it soccer. But anyways, regardless of the fact.
0: I would say her relationships have always been a topic throughout her career.
2: Well,
0: when she first started, it was Offset. Before Offset on Love & Hip Hop, it was a dude named Tommy from jail.
2: Like, I was about to say, that's kind of like, you know, what her brand has grown into is, who is she dating?
0: Yeah.
2: No. Which, that happens to some people that's been on Love & Hip Hop. I mean, it turns into, who are they dating? And that's the most notable thing that most people see.
0: I also think her choices of men makes people very interested in, you know, what she's got going on. Especially now that she's like, you know, At a good point in her career.
2: Yeah.
0: And she's no longer just like this. She's a household name.
2: Yeah.
0: So people are, you know, looking at who she's dating right now.
2: You know what she need to do?
0: What?
2: She need to drop a fire album. Or at least a fire, like,
0: another
2: three
0: one.
2: Songs.
0: And that's going to take the attention away from her dating life?
2: I mean, it's going to make us remember, like, oh, snap, like, we really do like her music. You know, it's been a little minute since we heard, like, a real hot Cardi B track.
0: I agree.
2: Pertain to her dating somebody or whatever it is.
0: I agree. Another album? I don't know about that. But
2: I don't know about an album, but, you know, like, give us, like, three songs. Give us, like, three hits.
0: We're going to have to see. She might. Last but not least, Future. Speaking of albums, The Real Me has been out for a week, and it's already number one album in the country. This, according to Billboard.

0: I gotta go give it a ear.
1: You better. Why haven't you? Because first week sales, he did 131,000 units.
0: Oh.
1: 100,000 units.
0: Okay.
1: Yes. So that's really good. This is Future's 12th number one album. So congratulations to him.
0: Dang.
1: We'll definitely play some.
0: Ain't that the same amount of kids he got?
1: Anyway, right now, we're going to get our first look at traffic with the Chattanooga Traffic Network. It's your girl, Zana J.
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3: Well, it seems this afternoon that nobody wants to be able to drive on Interstate 24. We've got a number of issues going on. Let's start 24 eastbound right before the 27 interchange. We've got an accident and debris on the roadway. Has the left shoulder and lane blocked. That is definitely causing traffic issues, which we've been having for most of the afternoon. Now, 24 eastbound starts slowing right around Interstate 59, comes all the way through Lookout Valley, around Moccasin Bend, and very busy through town all the way up to the foot of the Ridge Cut. So if you're traveling on 24 eastbound today, it's going to take you a while to get to where you're going. Elsewhere around town, we're looking at congestion, 75 northbound slowing around 153. The usual heavy traffic, Hickson Pike and 153 alongside Northgate Mall, as well as 153 northbound as you approach Highway 27. Also working a pair of accidents, John Ross Road at Greenslake Road and East 10th Street at King Street. In the Tennessee American Water Traffic Center, I'm Gary Poole.
2: This has been your Power 94 traffic update from the Tennessee American Water Traffic Center.
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10: I'm News 12's Jeff Chapin for Power 94 with the forecast from around our place here in the Tennessee Valley. Mainly sunny, hazy, hot, and humid. Highs will be back into the mid-90s with a heat index level 103 to 105. Looks like tomorrow a slightly better chance of showers with a few more clouds and highs in the upper 80s. 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This is the place for local weather.
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That's when I knew that your heart was scarring. 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
2: It's the Mississippi. 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
2: Well, it seems this afternoon that nobody wants to be able to drive on Interstate 24. We've got a number of issues going on. Let's

0: Start 24 eastbound right before the 27 interchange. We've got an accident and debris on the roadway. Has the left shoulder and lane blocked. That is definitely causing traffic issues, which we've been having for most of the afternoon. Now, 24 eastbound starts slowing right around Interstate 59. Comes all the way through Lookout Valley, around Moccasin Bend, and very busy through town all the way up to the foot of the Ridge Cut. So if you're traveling on 24 eastbound today, it's going to take you a while to get to where you're going. Elsewhere around town, we're looking at congestion, 75 northbound slowing around 153. The usual heavy traffic, Hickson Pike and 153 alongside Northgate Mall, as well as 153 northbound as you approach Highway 27. Also working a pair of accidents, John Ross Road at Greenslake Road and East 10th Street at King Street. In the Tennessee American Water Traffic Center, I'm Gary Poole.
1: This has been your Power 94 traffic update from the Tennessee American Water Traffic Center.
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1: Yes, it is. I hope everybody's ready to take things this shy way. We're going to do it my way.
0: Yep. We got that coming up right now, though. Let's get an update on this traffic with the Chattanooga Traffic Network. It's your girl, Zion of K.
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3: Well, once again, there is no rush in rush hour, especially on Interstate 24 this afternoon. Slow going basically from Lookout Valley around Moccasin Bend all the way through town up to the foot of the Ridge Cut, pretty much bumper to bumper on 24 eastbound. Also looking at slowing 75 northbound there at 153. Usual congestion, Hixham Hike and 153 there alongside Northgate Mall, as well as some slowing 153 northbound before Highway 27. And East Brainerd Road approaching 75. Also, we're going to trio of accidents, East 3rd Street at Hampton Street, Lee Highway at Hunter Road, and Macaulay Avenue at Derby Street. In the Tennessee American Water Traffic Center, I'm Gary Poole.
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I do. 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
7: Y'all know what time it is. We got the top of that hour, baby. It's time for that Traffic Jam. We about to go up on the Shyway. Let's ride out.
8: Yeah, looking like a trouble when I walked in the building. That mean I got something expensive. Know my friends, they killing. All these I'm killing. Nigga came from a dope dealer. Dirt bike four wheeler.
7: Y'all know the rules. 10 and 2.
9: And I might jet new to ceiling. And I'm trying to grind up on the mid. And I might kill it if I feel it. Yeah, damn right, I kill it if she give it. 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

0: on that wonderful mix from DJ Shy.
1: DJ Shy, Shy, Shy City.
0: Hopefully y'all are enjoying your commute right now, though, on this
1: Topic Tuesday.
0: Yep. We have some things to talk about. Okay, first thing
1: what
0: I saw.
1: What you got?
0: Fireball the Whiskey.
1: Okay.
0: Dropping a new sneaker.
1: Okay, Fireball my jam, too.
0: And these sneakers come with pockets for you to put your little mini Fireball stash in.
1: Yeah, I think I'm, the shoe's kind of cool.
0: No,
1: somewhat.
0: Please, don't lie.
1: It's kind of look like some ones with some flames on it, but at the same time, I think I'm good on that. Because then what if I'm out here, you know, cutting a rug in the club and...
0: First of all, don't
1: next thing you know, I feel some antifreeze on my foot.
0: Don't nobody even drink Fireball like that.
1: Chill. Don't do Fireball like that.
0: Like, who do they think they are to say, oh yeah, I'm going to make some sneakers. On top of that, have a little pocket for you to stash me in. Like, what are you, Hennessy? No. Come now.
1: Hennessy don't even make bottles that small for you to go in your shoes.
0: But
1: so
0: if they did...
1: It'll be a hit.
0: That's what I'm saying.
1: It'll be a hit.
0: Hennessy is worth having a shoe.
1: Ain't nobody got to try to stuff it in their shoe to hide it. We just going to carry it. Like what? what are we talking about?
0: That is a little bit crazy.
1: That's very crazy. Now, the thing I did have that I kind of wanted to talk and discuss because, you know, we can't run away from it. I know it just ended like maybe a week or two ago. And there's been a whole lot of controversy on it.
0: What happened?
1: And on these type of shows in general.
0: Mm-hmm.
1: Love Island.
0: Okay.
1: Of course, if you don't know, and I'm going to go ahead and spoil it for you, Trinity and Bryce won. Tomato, tomato, boo.
0: So what do they get?
1: $100,000.
0: Okay.
1: Yeah. And they get to choose and decide if they were going to split it or, you know, if one person was going to keep it and they didn't want to continue with the connection or whatever it may be.
0: You know what? We might as well just sign up, BZ, and act like we don't know one another.
1: I'm already knowing. Because that's what people are doing anyway. And you're actually really helping me segue into what I was about to ask. Because... I just want to know. Mm-hmm. I guess I got like a two-part kind of question, but at the same time, you can word it however you want it.
0: Uh-huh.
1: Are these love shows for real? Are people really going on these love shows to find love? Or are they just in it for whatever benefit is coming from it? So like Love Island, $100,000.
0: Mm.
1: You know, are they just in it for the money? Which we see because Trinity's getting a whole lot of stuff coming out on her. And
0: they are.
1: It's showing that it's just for the money. I think somebody told me before too that they think Love is Blind is the only show that's really real and it's about love while everything else is about fame and trying to get endorsement deals and stuff like that. I'm curious to see what the people think though.
0: I would say no. And what this also leads me to another question. What classifies that as real? And to me, probably if you guys could last 5 or more years. Because what I've seen in all these love shows, even like The Bachelor, Bachelorette, they'll get married. First of all, before marriage, engagements cut short, go separate ways. Or they'll get married 2-3 years, then they split apart.
1: Yeah.
0: What were you there for?
1: Trying to put themselves higher on the celebrity listing. I don't know.
0: But it works, though, because some of them get bigger jobs. They get more money. Some get endorsements.
1: I mean, look at Orlandria from last year.
0: She's popping. So,
1: you know, she's been killing it. And we don't even know where Nick at. Like, I ain't seen them together in a little minute. So it's like, are these shows for real? Are they really about this? Or people see that and they're like, you know what? It couldn't hurt just to enter. And then if I do enter, I'm going to do whatever I can to win.
0: Y'all, let us know what you think about it.
1: Yeah.
0: Go ahead. Hit our lines. Let us know.
1: Oh, Team KC and TT, by the way. They just made their first post today.
0: Okay. Right now, we're going to get an update on these roads with the Chattanooga Traffic Network. It's your girl, Zainab K.
1: It's Beezy.
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3: It is still really bumper to bumper out on Interstate 24 eastbound this afternoon, pretty much starting at the Georgia line all the way through Lookout Valley, around Moccasin Bend, and on through town up to the foot of the Ridge Cut. Also slowing 75 southbound there from the 24 split across the state line into North Georgia, and working a multi-vehicle accident, 75 northbound at mile marker 14, heading towards Bradley County. Traffic backed up there before you even get to exit 11 in Ooltewah. Also slow going 153 northbound from Highway 58 up past Amnicola Highway, 153 southbound around to 75 northbound. The usual congestion around Northgate Mall and both Hickson Pike and 153, as well as 153 northbound heading towards Highway 27.

0: And if that wasn't enough, we also have a number of accidents in town. Broad Street right there at 24, Hickson Pike at Skillern Drive, Airport Road at Shallowford Road, and Thrasher Pike at Middle Valley Road. In the Tennessee American Water Traffic Center, I'm Gary Poole.
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13: Mostly cloudy, warm, and humid. A few stray showers and thunderstorms after midnight. Lows only back in the mid to high 70s. More showers and thunderstorms possible on Wednesday as a new cold front arrives. Mix of clouds and sun. Highs back around 90. Heat index temperatures near 100.
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1: I can't hear y'all.
0: Yeah, so, okay, so this is what's going on as far as with the radio station. I towered this past weekend and last week was struck by lightning. So right now we're in the process of getting it fixed, but we are able to be streamed still. 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
1: Oh, okay.
0: Yeah, but we're working on getting it back up. Hopefully it should be up by the end of the week, but we're continuously keeping everybody updated as we know.
1: Did I just win some or something?
0: Nah. We haven't been doing any giveaways here lately.
1: I said, I can't even hear them, but I done won some. Yeah, and I'm old school. You know
0: I feel you. I'm already knowing. It just makes it so much easier.
1: It's my ride home music, man.
0: I know.
1: All right, y'all. I miss y'all. Y'all have a good one.
0: All right, we miss you too. Hopefully we get back up and running a regular schedule program here soon.
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3: Well, it is a very busy afternoon out on the roadways today, so let's try to get through this as quickly as we can. Starting over 24 eastbound, really slow going, basically from Lookout Valley all the way through town to the top of the ridge cut. 24 westbound from Rossville Boulevard around through Moccasin Bend. 75 northbound, slowing before

0: Exit 11, 75 southbound from the 24 split across the state line. Slow going 153 southbound through to 75 northbound, as well as 153 northbound there right at Amnicola Highway. Hicks and Pike in 153 alongside Northgate Mall and 153 northbound before Highway 27. Also working a number of accidents, East 23rd Street at South Willow, Broad Street at 24, Hicks and Pike at Skillern Drive, Airport Road at Shallowford Road, and still on the scene of that earlier accident, Thrasher Pike at Middle Valley Road. In the Tennessee American Water Traffic Center, I'm Gary Poole.
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0: Me and BZ. Sometimes I be so confused about where I want to go just to have a good drink. Do you know of any places?
1: Absolutely, I do. This is what you need to do if you're just like Zine of K here. You need to make sure that you are going to our friends over at the ChattanoogaPulse.com. You want to know why that is, Zine?
0: Why is that?
1: It's because we're teaming up with them to be the ultimate guide to the city. 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
0: That's true, especially y'all who lived here for a long time, or the people who are from here, because there are businesses popping up. I keep saying it, they're popping up every day, literally.
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3: And it's still quite busy out on Interstate 24 this afternoon. 24 eastbound slowing from Lookout Valley all the way through town up to the foot of the Ridge Cut. 24 westbound slowing around Rossville Boulevard coming around to Moccasin Bend. Also got slow going 153 southbound to 75 northbound. Hickson Pike and 153 right there alongside Northgate Mall, and 153 northbound as you approach Highway 27. Also working a pair of accidents north Concord at Greenway Drive and east 23rd Street at South Willow. In the Tennessee American Water Traffic Center, I'm Gary Poole.
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2: It's Beezy.
1: Alright, you guys, make sure that you are staying up to date with us and never miss out on a thing from your number one people station. And we got multiple ways for you to do that.
2: Yeah, do you know about them?
1: I do, but they don't.
2: Okay. Well, you want me to tell them
1: go
2: about
1: ahead,
2: them?
1: Go ahead. Do your job.
2: All right. Cool, cool, cool. I'll tell them about them. So you want to make sure that you go follow us over on Instagram at WJTT.

0: 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You also want to make sure that you go follow us on Facebook as well, because we do be on the book and we be facing it. And then we also are over there on YouTube at Brewer Media Group, where you're going to see a whole bunch of our exclusive content, a whole bunch of interviews like Mayor Tim Kelly, people over there at the zoo, people at the aquarium, and much more. There's a whole lot of different people that we have been doing interviews with, so you might want to go check all that out, because you'll get you some new information. And I think that's really about it that I can think of.
1: Yep. So make sure you go ahead and do all of that, add it to your scroll and your rotation anyway. All right, we got some good stuff.
0: Wait, got the app too. I almost forgot about the app. You could download that app in the Google Play Store and the Apple Store. Look, it's better late than never. You make sure you go follow that app and download that app, because then you can listen to us anywhere, anytime. I've done it before on my times going up to Chicago, Kentucky, Detroit, all of that. You can listen to us anywhere in the world with that app.
1: All right, so you guys go ahead and get all that and stay up to date with us. It's your girl, Zynab K.
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0: 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Coming up, you already know we got that no cap recap.
1: Oh, yeah.
0: Yep, we got that. And more. 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
3: Taking our final check on traffic this afternoon. Still looking at congestion 24 eastbound from around the 27 interchange to the foot of the Ridgecut. Also slow going Hickson Pike there alongside Northgate Mall. Working a pair of accidents, East Brainerd Road at Jenkins Road and North Concord at Greenway. Also got a disabled vehicle, 153 northbound right there before Highway 58. In the Tennessee American Water Traffic Center, I'm Gary Poole.
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11: I'm Storm Team 12's Chief Meteorologist Austin Onick for Power 94 with your right now forecast.
12: Mostly cloudy, warm, and humid. A few stray showers and thunderstorms after midnight. Lows only back in the mid to high 70s. More showers and thunderstorms possible on Wednesday as a new cold front arrives. Mix of clouds and sun. Highs back around 90. Heat index temperatures near 100.
11: Be more weather aware.

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3: Rockstar, my swag, I'm just honest. 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
1: It's Beezy.
0: All right, you guys. Now it's time for us to get into that No Cap Recap.
1: Yes, it is. So let me go ahead and cap it out for you for today, July 21st. So as far as our birthdays for today, you already know we had, if you're in the media world and you know you're all about the parodies and stuff that people do, my boy Tut Weezy, which of course, you know, came up with the Double Seaweed Deluxe little rap, if you remember that. If you don't, go check it out because it was pretty funny. And then that's actually the only birthday that we really have. But I also like to go ahead and let you know on some things that were released today. So also released today, you have Girls Trip with Tiffany Haddish and all them. Mm-hmm. You have Ozark. You also got the Barbie movie, which I believe is the new age Barbie movie that they just did. Yeah. You got Descendants 2.
0: Okay.
1: And then you also got Monster House, which is one of my favorite Halloween movies to go back and watch because it's just funny to me. And then as far as your national days today, you got National Junk Food Day and it's National Be Someone Day.
0: Okay, love that, love that. On the entertainment side, we have Bossman D-Lo postponing his tour after Young Miami pulled out just 2 days before it was supposed to begin. Now, she explains that this is due to her wanting to focus on her album and give us the best one. So hopefully she does just that. Offset avoids jail time for that assault charge he caught from the dispensary fight in LA. Instead, he's on probation for a year. The judge ruled that Offset must complete 50 hours of anger management, community service, also attend anger management, and of course stay out of trouble for at the time being. We also have Cardi B comparing herself to Britney Spears, saying that the media is just concerned about her love life. And if you don't remember, Britney Spears was really on every front page, every headline back in her prime. So I kind of get it. We last but not least have Future, The Real Me, which is now his 12th number one album. This according to Billboard's 200 chart. Within his first week of sales, he sold 131,000 units. So shout out to him.
1: Big shout out to him. And we did listen to a little bit of that album. It seems like it's going to be really good.
0: You know what? It's pretty decent for what I heard already. So you guys keep running those numbers up.
1: Yes.
0: Right now, though, let's get another look at... Well, actually, no, we don't have another look at... We got more music on the way, though.
1: Keep yourself
0: tuned in. It's your girl, Zanam K.
1: It's Beezy.
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1: It's BZ.
0: So long, y'all. It's so a wrap long. For us.
1: Farewell.
0: Okay.
1: And I don't remember the words.
0: So long, y'all. Goodbye. Not even goodbye. We'll see you later.
1: Yeah, okay. We'll see you tomorrow.
0: We got Mika and Yasmika coming up in the pier, the Nubian goddess, right after to take care of you for Power Night.
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You're hanging out with your girl. You know it's Meek and your speaker. 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And yes, I got the hottest in hip-hop and R&B lined up. 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

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See you at the bar, you was hardly talking. That's when I knew that your heart was scarring. Friends to lovers need a part to star in. 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
4: I'm Storm Team 12's Chief Meteorologist Austin Onick for Power 94 with your right now forecast.
5: Mostly cloudy, warm, and humid. A few stray showers and thunderstorms after midnight. Lows only back in the mid to high 70s. More showers and thunderstorms possible on Wednesday as a new cold front arrives. Mix of clouds and sun. Highs back around 90. Heat index temperatures near 100.
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My DM six figures and I'm counting.

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1: It's a new year, but it's the same midday show with me, Ash Nicole, hanging out with you Monday through Friday through 10 a.m. to 3 p.m. Make sure you come and hang out with me. I got you what's going on in entertainment news. 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